0: last on the motherfucking track, you little hoe. 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
0: 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Heart broke so deep it broke into a melody like this.

Yeah. 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

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See you at the bar, you was hardly talking. That's when I knew that your heart was scarring. Friends to lovers need a part to star in. Like, wait, babe, let me

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